They can steal the rug from the floor. That's okay with me, cause the things that I prize, like the stars in the skies, all free. Yes, I've got plenty of nothing, and nothing's a plenty.

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0: Black is tired. Black would like to make a statement. Black is tired. Black's eyes are vacant. Black's arms are leaden. Black's tongue cannot taste shit. Black's stomach cannot compress death. And Black would like to state that Black is not a beast of myth, to be slain in a fable, recounted on top of a round table, surrounded by blue-collared brave men. And Black has demands. Black demands baton-proof bones and bullet-resistant skin. Black thinks no person just trigger nervous deserves a gun, much less a badge. Black knows one day its arms will be up, its lips pinned, but its shadow will be reaching for something that isn't there, and that'll be enough. Black says keep your 40 acres, just let Black reach for the end of the street. Let Black reach for the last skin sweet. Just let Black reach to the Black soul car. Let Black reach to the Black soul lungs. Black doesn't want his young boy seeing their father's dead on YouTube. Pausing halfway through clips just to keep them alive. Black says it's always been like this. It's you who's late to woke. And Black has seen your grin. Your grin is a cutlass flag. And Black's hands are bleeding from gripping the knife edge you offered on your side of the handshake. Go write your thoughts and prayers on a piece of paper. Fling it at the moon. See what that will do. You call for calm. You call for peace like sacrifices on mountain peaks. End of lava, but he's calm at the top, but the league is still in lava. Black is angry now. Black's in pain. And Black snares and fireflies dancing with grief. A chorus word trapped in a bracket. A sentence too intense for one full stop. Black says that you don't understand. Black says that you cannot compare. Black says that pain is too pepper. Black says that you cannot digest. Black says how can you relate? When these black lips are this full, and this black praise is dance, this black sorrow is dance, this black praise is dance, this black struggle is dance, and this black pain is dance, this black struggle is dance, and this black praise is dance.
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